going, never having any plans. 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Cause I've got the magic stick, bust the baddest tricks. Fish for a whale, brought a ship up out of it. What's that I just saw? A platypus? Nah. Maybe it's a rat crawling flat on his paws. Or a baby dragon just dragging his claws. It doesn't really matter because it's Saturday. So look that away, 3 o'clock matinee. Let's collaborate and I'll pay you back soon with a crazy rap tune. But for now I'm just

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But it feels like we've been here before. But it feels like we've been here before.

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from black and white. 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There's only darkness down the road. But you're the light that's shining through silver and gold. And I know I'll always be alright.